0: know if this makes sense, but you're my hallelujah. Give me a time and place, I rendezvous it, I fly to it, I beat you there. 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
0: Cameras point and shoot, ask me what's my best side. 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But the grass ain't always greener on the other side. 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
3: 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Oh my, my, oh my, my love, I take one look at you, you're taking me.

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